a plea for free will, an irresponsible horror show. It has been suggested that this contradictory

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You see devil's territory.

0: Oh, I've searched for that. But there is no love. Anyway,
1: one cannot find love by searching for it. It comes to us unbidden. Let me give it to others.
2: Yes?
1: Will you play something gay?
2: Yes.